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1: 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I'll have a state citation.
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0: Tennessee 431, Baker David Paul Tom. Tennessee 485, Baker Robert King Charles.
1: To 2021 Toyota Camry to a Kenneth Brown at 322 Hannah Circle. The second one comes back to Amanda Geisinger, 316 Hannah Circle.

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0: Georgie.
1: Good.
0: Eight, we're now.
1: Copy.
0: 13, we're now.
1: Copy. Not copy. 444 Menlyn Road. There's about in a transformer blew and started a fire underneath it. And the said it started about 5 minutes ago. Not there yet. Not close to any structures. We're still getting further.
0: Eight 13, rescue 8, stay in service. I'll respond in 5.
2: 8, we copy.
3: 13, we copy.
1: I copy back in service. 8, where are you going back in service as well?
2: That's correct.
3: Not E, Capital 4.
1: Can you go ahead?

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0: 90.
1: Go ahead.
0: He's not going to be an out-of-state social.
1: Yeah, I'm not sure. Tech 10 doesn't have a ID number on him. I'll put his name there.
0: Okay. 40, did you have any traffic?
1: Negative, I'm taking 40.
0: Check. Is it that Gerardo subject?
1: Yeah, if you can call and confirm that for me. 73, I'll interrupt.
0: Okay. Engine 5800, just be advised, VEC is aware of outage in that area, and they do have a crew en route. Let them know the transformer had blown, and you guys were responding to grass fire there as well. ...3003 Spring Place Road Southeast, CPR in progress. Copy.
1: I copy what you're saying.
0: Patient is conscious. Possible overdose on Benadryl.
1: Over 1081.
0: P4, go ahead.
1: Community Animal Hospital on West Side, Baker North.
0: Not copy.

0: Va bene.
1: Ok.
0: Cosa
1: One just pulled out. That subject, but he is on probation out of Tennessee. Showing one at booking for misdemeanor violation of probation cash bond of $2,838. It's going to be in hand at booking.
0: I'll try to find your deal on this.
1: Go ahead with it.
0: And I'll try to find you one.
1: Yeah, go ahead.
0: 127-676-836.
1: Okay.
2: Engine 5, bystander extinguished the fire. There's a tree across the roadway. There's also wires down. And there's no more hazard. We're going to stay just for traffic control because of the wires across the roadway.
1: Okay.
3: Hey, 800-901, can you see if you've got an SO unit that can be en route to that location to help them with traffic for the other side?
1: Okay. Your sister's coming back to valid negative.
2: Thanks.
3: Hey, 800, I copy.

0: Airman 25. 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She took Benadryl pills.
1: You're copy.

0: 6, Randy.
1: Go ahead.
0: 66.2.
1: I copy. Go ahead.
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0: 54, 10-8, morning.
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0: 76, 573, Baker, John, Frank, Frank.
1: Sorry. Okay.
2: 208-97. Mickey, is it clear for EMS?
3: Yeah, four, it's clear.
1: Copy.

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0: The driver's license coming back to our Roland McCormick. He's going to be valid with the interlock, negative, and CIC locals.
1: Four, eight,
2: four, seven, seven, eight.
0: Copy.

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1: 5 and 5, recording to 1500 English Court Southeast, 1500 English Court Southeast. I am right now trying to get in touch with a subscriber.

0: Hey, V6, everything okay? Sammy 6, is everything okay?
1: Yeah, Kathy, we're good.
0: Can you get Central, please?
2: Here.
1: 507.
0: Good.
1: We're clear returning to county.
0: Copy.

0: 911 to Hall 3, possible stroke, 13th Street Southeast. Stroke, 13th Street Southeast.
1: Programming
0: suspect. 504, you're going to 1525 13th Street Southeast, 1525 13th Street Southeast.
2: Agent Ferguson, right?
0: Agent 3, I'm sure you're responding. It's going to be 1525 13th Street Southeast on a possible stroke and a 71-year-old female patient. For her words, walk is more off balance than normal. Be a 71-year-old female. Last stroke was in 2012.

0: 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Will you call in, please?
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0: 44, go ahead.
2: It's gonna be Cleveland State on Atkinson. Tennessee Baker Charles Queen 7246 on a silver Ford Focus.
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0: Channel 12, Hall 4, allergic reaction, Lisa Street, Northeast. Five eight, you're going to 425 Lisa Street Northeast, 425 Lisa Street Northeast. For no other symptoms besides the slurring of the words and the off balance.
1: Okay, it's more room.
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0: Engine 3, I copy, times 2038. Engine 4, I show you responding, it's 425-425 Lisa Street, Northeast, on an allergic reaction. Have a 6-month-old female having an allergic reaction to peanut butter, coughing and has a rash. Is conscious at this time, not breathing normally, said her bottom lip is swelling. We do have EMS 504 in route with you.
1: Getting cleared. I'll be 10-8, 10-7.
0: Copy.
3: Adam, 0287, John Paul.
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3: 173.0.
0: Copy.
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0: 44. I added a name and date of birth. Cat, if you can see if you can find something.
1: Back up. Copy.
2: By the way, do you need a central truck?
0: You see, gets on the scene. Correct, from.
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3: Here for.
0: See, we're on scene.
3: Yeah. See, we're on scene.

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1: I got to be sure you're in St. Thomas 2041.

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1: Forty-four. I'm not finding a DL for him, but he's going to be negative NCIC local.

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0: 哪里？
1: I found a Florida that should return to them. It's your rate.
0: Okay.
1: Florida, Paul, 5, 3, 1,

0: Nadie. Nadie L. Sherman Novell is sentenced to expire from 10 of 2007.
1: Okay.

0: 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Will you copy a burglary in progress?
1: 60.
0: 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Caller's advising. Someone's trying to rob the female of her medication there. The caller sounds intoxicated per the call taker. Trying to get further for you.

0: 6 to Alpha Tilly.
1: Copy. 4485. Caller says he doesn't know how many are in the house trying to rob. Van says that people in there say they were joking. Possibly two males there.

0: 13th Command, one patient loading 504, we're back to service. Command, server, man.
1: We hope you have prowler on foot.
2: 73. Do you have a preference on how we arrange that?
3: We have another unit available that can come and sit with the secured vehicle while they ride, and then we can give them a ride back after following.
2: Yeah, there's three of us here. We'll work it out.
3: Okay.
1: She can help thing, and he said no, he was trying to call someone.
4: Can I get details as quick as possible?
5: Black Pathfinder, male driver. He took off, came back for a female, was beaten on her physically, tried to force her into the car, and possibly took off again.
4: Copy. They give direction to travel. I'm right here.
5: Negative. Third-party info, caller in Meigs County.
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1: Good.
0: I'm the run of the Bradley Medical with EMS.
1: Copy.
0: 25, I'll be following to pick him up.
1: Copy.

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1: 73, go ahead.
0: 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He's just waiting on a ride. I'm kidding.

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1: Cleveland Country Club at 345 Kyle Lane Northwest. Have a perimeter motion and overhead door.
0: We're back in service, hey, man.
1: A copy.
0: Send over back to county.
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1: They did say once, out of college sales, but they couldn't verify it for me.

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1: Last unit, go ahead.
0: 6 to 204. You can probably just go in 1022. I drove all the way down to Outland Expeditions and back up. I've not had any contact.
1: Seven, you're going to 189 Brown Circle Southeast. 189 Brown Circle Southeast.

0: 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Will you copy a residential norm?
1: 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I'll advise if I need further.

0: 8-5, 44.
1: What was that traffic?
0: I'm at 44.
2: Good.
1: They called back, said that black Pathfinder just pulled into 5143 Water Level Highway, and they're trying to hide the vehicle.
2: So if I'm at the construction area, 40 block, I'll...
1: Will you copy
3: a 911
1: open line?
3: Go ahead.
1: Coming at the Holiday Motel, 1600 South Lee Highway, Southwest, apartment 124. We had a mail caller on this. Gave the address and room number. Said just come and see me, and then disconnected. Call taker called back. Holiday Motel was saying it was a Steve Coffey. Not having any issues with him. Front desk said that he had blood on him. You just go check it out.

0: 73.
1: Does this call have an apartment number attached to it?
2: (206 to 204) The place that she's saying they pulled into is directly across from Eastview Cove on the inbound side. Looks like a house. It's the only house directly across.
3: See it. I'm past it now.
2: Copy. I'm coming from Crystal Springs, so I'll be with you in just a second.
0: Yeah, go ahead.
4: They're going to have to give me a call back to verify for me.
0: Okay.

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1: Go ahead.
0: David Paul, 33337. It's a gray Xterra.
1: Copy.

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0: You can cancel from that off-duty PD who's on scene and said it was a false alarm.

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1: Copy.
2: We're back in route Springbrook.
1: Copy.
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0: 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I'll be 10-8 CIT memo.
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0: 76, go ahead.
1: Seamless callback said the warrant's not confirmed.
0: I copy, I appreciate it. I'll be tonight.
2: Next. Yes, 76. Are you going tonight from up there?
0: Yeah, I'm going tonight right now. Why?
2: Me and 54 at the holiday. It's going to be a domestic, probably with somebody going to jail if you want to come down here for training.
0: All right, copy. Go ahead.
1: Matt Deal's coming back to Stephen Calvin. He's going to be showing a suspended driver's license, negative NCIC levels.

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1: Second.

0: 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Will you copy a suspicious vehicle?
1: 44, I'll be en route with 40.
0: I copy. Send me up 4044 Bow Street, Northeast. Call us about another female on a silver Acura, possible tag of 703 Baker Baker Zebra Charlie, circling the neighborhood, driving like an idiot. Says the last thing going toward 340-3341. Will you copy a suspicious vehicle?
2: 40.

0: 2297.
1: Copy. By the way, you're going to be picking up the patient at Bradley Medical Center, Maine. Patient will be in MICU 111. Patient is going to be going to Erlanger ICU bed 10. Baker and R. Frank 7729. It's on an 09 gray Nissan to a Jonathan Mendez out of Athens. It's NSR.

0: 33. Okay. Put a name and birthday in the cat. We see if there's anything on it.
1: Okay. Go ahead.
2: Toby, Kelsey. 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

Sixteen. 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
4: Go ahead.
0: ABD 40 event pike. Colors rising. There's a subject pulled over on the outbound side. Looks like they're changing his tire. They're just concerned because their flashers are on, but they're not very visible. Possibly a sedan or SUV, maroon in color.
4: Give me just a second. Holiday.
0: Okay.
5: Put me on this report.
0: Hi, cop. Not finding a DL for him, but he's showing negative ANCI locals.
4: Thank you.

0: 206-204. I made it all the way to the line, and I've not found it. Probably dipped off somewhere.
1: 204, I'm right behind you.
2: That's
3: Toby. Calvi from me. History only DL. Not showing anything. It's going to be negative in sassy locals.
2: 76 and 10-15 is the older male subject that we ran.
3: Next.
4: Kitchen worker on the other side.
5: 24, they got a key.

Oh, unit, stand by for reckless driver below. All units in the area of Domino's Pizza on North Okoe Street, 2507 North Okoe Street. Been on lookout for a red F-150 and a black F-150 doing donuts in the parking lot here. You need to contact us at stop time, 21-22.

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1: 44.
0: Will you just go check that parking lot of the Domino's Pizza on North Dakota Street? See if those two trucks are still there in the parking lot.

0: 2-6.
1: Good.
0: We've checked the area and spoke to that other party. We've not had contact with anything matching that description. Both units will be connected.
1: Copy.
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1: 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Can you see the disabled vehicle still out there on APD 40 in Benton Pike?

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1: South perimeter and overhead door.

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1: Hey, Tom.
0: Do you guys have the caller on the phone right now?
1: Yes, ma'am.
0: Okay, I'm trying to get in touch with him via 21, so if you'll advise when y'all are off.
1: I copy. I'll try to let her know that you're trying to give her a phone call.

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0: You're gonna have to go make contact the person saying that he doesn't have any service on his phone, can only call 911. Okay.
2: 62. I'm out here in Sector 5. I can take it. It's a free hurt.

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1: Yeah, we're all good.
2: Yeah, I'm sorry, I got no contact. Can you clear this?

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1: 86. Can you repeat your traffic?
0: Louisiana ID 01279627274.
1: Okay.
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1: Pick up.

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1: Yes, ma'am.
0: That vehicle is repoed. We advise the caller. You can probably cancel.
1: You advise that to 3340 and she'll be 10-8.
0: Okay.
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0: 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I believe that Michelle Calfee's DL is going to be valid instead of cancellation. 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
1: My company, sure you're responding. 809-809, White Oak Road, Northwest. Going to be a lift assist. 85-year-old male, 340 pounds. Uninjured, just needing help up. EMS is en route as well. They're advising it's going to be a house on a hill. Said if you stay on the asphalt all the way to the top of the hill, it'll be a brown house. And they said to come around the back to the back door where the cars are parked.

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0: 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The patient's going to be 400 pounds. They're not on a sick call there.

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1: Go ahead.
2: We're at the mailbox. What's the ETA on EMS?
1: They are Harrison Pike and Laurel Bluff right now.
2: Toil back in there.
1: That copy.
2: 800 seconds.

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1: Yeah, they advised the patient wasn't hurt, just wanted assistance up.

0: 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File 5 again, non-domain 649.2.
1: I copy.

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0: Wildwood Lake and Johnson Boulevard, Tennessee, 893, Baker, Queen, Tompkins.
1: What was that last letter?
0: Keen.

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0: 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She's fine. Thanks.
1: I copy. Do you mind calling the caller back? He was like a phone call. Him.
0: Yes, ma'am. I'll give him a call. Just leave it open for a second.
1: Thank you.
2: .497 water level. Myself and four are out here. There's your location. I've got him detained.
1: .56, everything okay?
0: Can I get one?
1: Can I copy?

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1: Nine 389 036.
0: Copy.

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1: Was there a bond on that?
0: Negative.

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1: Baker Charles Queen 7516, expiration 3/27, on a 2012 gray Nissan Xterra to a Gonzalez Lopez out of Cleveland, NSR.

0: Still thinking.
1: Go ahead.
0: I'll have him 10:15 route.
1: I copy. I copy. Sharing service has 2159.
0: Right.
1: 503. Go ahead.
0: We're back in service with an AMA.
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0: 3385, 3344. Will you copy a suspicious vehicle? It's going to be across the street from this address at the baseball field, 3550 Atkinson Drive Northwest, College of Austin. There's a Honda or Camry, dark in color, driving on the baseball field. White male with shorts, hoodie that's blue in color. Possibly seems under the influence of something, not driving the car correctly. Says he's now out of the car, hitting the signs on the field. No weapons the caller can see. Good.
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0: Copy. Before you can go ahead.
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0: 141-627-813.
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1: Okay.

0: 54. Are you 1035?
1: Yeah, go ahead.
0: Your first deal you gave me is coming back to a Calista Ramsey. She's going to be valid negative. Second deal you gave me is coming back to a Tasha Reed. She's going to have a revoked DL for failure to comply with financial responsibility from 12A to 2008. It's indefinite. She is showing limit booking for FTA, possession of meth, driving off suspended, display of plates, cash bond of $1,000, alcohol booking to confirm for you.

0: 85, going 97, 40. Have you managed to figure out a way in?
1: I'm out here with 54.
2: Okay. 40 to 85, you can 1022, it's going to be campus security.
0: Okay.
3: Yeah, I got

0: story. Go ahead.
1: Yeah, it's going to be campus security. They're definitely not doing donuts and vandalizing. Everything's 10-4, 10-8.

0: 3340, will you be en route for a harassment report?
1: Where are you going?
0: Me 3724 Stevens Road Northeast Apartment 9B. Caller's advising a male just threatened her husband's life. Says the male has now gone back to his apartment. Says he believes he lives in the 3714 Stevens Road building. Doesn't know the apartment number he lives in. Says he's an older white male that drives a black Ford truck. Told the caller's husband that if he sits out in front of the truck, he would kill him. Thinks he has histories of violence, but isn't sure. Your contact person is going to be Amanda Beasley. You can make contact with her.
1: 10-4, I believe that subject is going to be Michael Shannon.
0: That copy, the same one from last night. 10-4.
2: Before APD 40, Black Corona. Tennessee 2, Baker over, correction, Tennessee 2, Paul over David, 4801.
0: Copy.

0: 40. I don't know if that's coming in your mail there or not. We just got a call at Bradley Medical Center saying Michael Brown Shannon's there at the ER saying he's been assaulted. Don't believe that. Maybe, may not be your mail there.
1: 10-4, I'll make contact with the caller first.
0: Back.
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0: Copy. At the Bradley Medical Center in the lobby there. Michael Shannon, who y'all dealt with last night, with me there in the ER saying he was assaulted, does have blood on his wrist. He's going to be wearing a

0: 22. I have a deal. Check.
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0: 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Last name should be out of Grable.
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0: 17. That DL showing not on file. I got 138-854-987.
1: One, three, eight, eight, six, eight, seven.
0: Civic Griffith.
1: Yes, yeah,
0: copy.

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0: 125-632-947, that's going to be the caller.
2: Good. Wildwood and 4th, Tennessee 663, Baker Frank, Charles Lincoln.
1: Okay.

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2, Paul over David, 4801. Expiration is 9/26 on a 13 white Toyota, I believe it's a Corolla, to a Patrick Farley and a John Gravel out of Cleveland. It's NSR.

0: Hotel 822.
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0: 1084 history, yeah, female.
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0: 3373, will you copy a unwanted subject?
1: Go ahead.
0: We have 220 Highland Avenue Northwest. Caller's advising that there's a white male in the yard talking crazy, saying that he has a firearm. Ask the caller to go in. I'll take her, ask the caller to go inside. Caller's threatening the male now with a firearm, saying he doesn't know who the guy is. City's wearing a Corona extra shirt with khaki shorts and a hat. Caller's saying he's living in the apartment up on the left. Can hear the male yelling at the caller in the background. City unit that can back up him.
1: I need him, officer.
0: That copy.

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2: Jail 7, I'm 10-8 with a warning.
0: I copy. I mean, just be advised, the male is walking up the road towards Central.
1: Ninety.
0: Go ahead.
3: Did the suspect threaten the complainant with a firearm on the other way around?
0: He just said that he had a firearm. The caller did threaten the male that said he had a firearm with a firearm.
3: Like they claimed to be armed.
0: It should be a white male, Corona extra shirt on, khaki shorts, and a hat.

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1: Go ahead.
0: 434.4.
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0: Unsure if this is related to you, your call or Steve's call. We have another call at the Blackwood at Stevens Road, Northeast, 3700. Caller remaining anonymous, but saying an older name, named Mike, was getting beat up on. Said they saw four girls hitting on him. Said it occurred over 10 minutes ago. The reporting party has left the scene. Doesn't know where it exactly happened at, but I'm pretty sure that's coming up Michael Shannon.
1: Well,

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1: Go ahead with anything.
0: 437.5.

884, Baker, Queen, Nora, Tom, Rav 4.

0: 33, 18.
1: 3 18.
0: I was going to advise you that we will have a investigation follow-up holding in the south there with no central units available to take it or south units to take it. Nani took this call earlier, just a follow-up with more information.
2: Nani, you can go ahead and put me on this one.
0: Thank you. Copy.

0: 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Was that a 10-4?
1: 40 on 10-4.
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0: 6 Duke 40.
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0: Ready to go in?
2: Yes, sir. Hey, what kind of vehicle was it?
0: It's going to be a black F-150. I believe it has a sticker on the back window.
2: Tim,

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44, 85. 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

0: 62, everything okay? Beautiful.
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0: Just gonna advise you, we have a clear parking lot holding at Target. It's gonna be a manager here that's on the parking lot cleared with juveniles or something.
2: Hey, if I can hold it, I'll handle it in just a minute.
0: Eddie 544, I ring your mail. 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
2: I copy. Is there a reported injury other than a mark on the ear?
0: No, ma'am, just the ear.
2: Okay, we'll advise.

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2: Go ahead.
1: It's just an extra patrol request. 129 Blue Springs Lane, Southeast. They do want contact, though.
2: Okay, they're wanting in-person contact for the extra patrol request or a phone call?
1: In-person contact. They said some kids were on four-wheelers in the area. All their lights are going off on their house and barn. Motion sensors. They think somebody's out there.
3: Can you copy one out of Tennessee?
1: Yeah, go ahead.
3: 051-173-554. Is that Mr. Michael?
1: I copy.

0: 60 back. Can you copy a Tennessee plate? Let me know when it come back to.
1: Yeah, go ahead.
0: Bravo Tango Kilo 5298. It's a black F-150.
1: I copy. Baker Tom King 5298. Come back to 2023 black Ford F-150 to a Michael Shannon. 3714 Stevens Road, Northeast, apartment 24 out of Cleveland. Expression would be 2027
0: NSR. 10-4. Can I go ahead and have on call in route to that? We'll be right here. The personal drop off at the ER.
1: I got you.
2: You can cancel those out-of-zone cars. I can get right over there if you want to send me one of the other southeast cars.
1: I copy.
3: Copy.
1: 209, can you be en route with 202 to 129 Blue Springs Lane, southeast?
0: 10-4, already en route.

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1: 33-40.
0: 40, go ahead.
4: I'm going to have Mr. Shannon 10-15 en route to the JC Town now.
0: I copy.
5: Forty-four is clear for EMS.
0: I copy. I was just about to ask you. Five oh six, it's clear for you.
6: Copy. We're about one out.

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1: I copy. I just didn't hear the one in front of it. I'm sorry.

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0: 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She's coming back valid negative.

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2: 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Am I?

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2: Bravo 7, we're beginning the enemy.
0: Go ahead.
2: 7 beginning is 29.7.
0: I copy.

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0: 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Doing on. You can show all units tonight.
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0: Cut off, you think.
2: Five-oh-seven, we're ending.
0: Go ahead.
2: 7 ending is 3-2.6.
0: I copy.

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1: 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The water level in Turkey, no tag on a white kit.
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0: Go ahead.
1: Then comes back to no tag, no expiration on it. Says Geico owns it out of Madisonville, it's an SR.
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1: I copy.

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0: Denton Pike, Peach Orchard Hill. It's gonna be a gray SUV pulling a trailer.
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1: Go for budget.
0: Let me get the budget, Aaron. 1510 South Lee Highway Southwest. I'm in the parking lot here. This caller's here, but I was in there. Looks like a male that's messed up on meth. Looks like he's going to pass out in the parking lot here. He's leaning like he's about to fall over. It's me wearing pants and a white jacket. Still trying to get some further.

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0: 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Can you copy a VIN for a trailer, carry-on trailer? Five X-ray, 8 George, William 2, I'm sorry, William Edward 2K King, 58, 8 George, William Edward 2 King.
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0: 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He's showing a revoked DL, negative NCIC locals.
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0: North Kelly and 11, still rolling. Tennessee Tag 368, Baker, Queen, Frank, and Charles. Down a red. I think it's a Prius.
1: Up.
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0: 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He's pulled over there in the driveway waiting for a ride.
1: I got you.
0: Joe 8-1.
1: Copy.

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1: 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It's NAR, NSR.
0: I have a 1081 with that 28 at the Oasis on Palm Park.
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0: 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It's going to come back to a Robert Stilley.
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0: Keith and 25th, Tennessee 921, Baker Paul, William North. Got a black, kind of black sedan. Go ahead and start me that unit, please.
1: 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Can I get another unit to 202, Keith and 25th?
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2: Four Asher, you're responding 3005 Henderson Avenue Northwest, Pine Forest Apartments, Apartment 53 on a chest pains. 22-year-old male patient having chest pains. Advised when he was younger, he did have a hole in his heart. Said the pain is in the center of his chest and his back feels like it's burning.

0: meeting room.
1: 508, you're going to 3005 Henderson Avenue Northwest. 3005 Henderson Avenue Northwest. It's going to be the Pine Forest Apartments. The patient will be in apartment number 5353.

0: Yeah, okay. We're going to turn around here and go to that entrance.
1: Taxi

0: 204, you copy a call?
1: Go ahead.
0: 198-198, Hendricks Lane, Northeast. On a prowler on foot, caller's advising there are 6 to 8 subjects outside of her home, 4 in the front and more in the back of her house, says they're trying to steal her things. So they're all wearing hoodies, unknown if they're males or females. And caller's advising they shined a light on them and they hid in the trees. We're still getting further.
1: 206, I'm clearing up. I'll be in route with them.
0: Okay.
2: Is there any history of 848 stuff here?
0: No, I'm checking for it. It kind of sounds like she might be.
2: That's what I was thinking.
3: Jen, I'll be in route as well.
0: Okay.

0: the interrupt the Hendricks line. I'm not showing any E48 history. There's not many calls at this address. The caller's now saying they all have backpacks and that they shot something from behind the house, like a smoke bomb, so the cameras wouldn't pick them up.
1: Have I been out there before? If you look back at the calls, that sounds familiar to me, that address. Similar call about 3 or 4 years ago. Somebody's in the backyard, and it sounds like it's the same person.
0: The only history I'm showing is civil papers, a domestic, and a neck injury. I don't show any previous prowler calls.
1: Okay.

0: trying to indirect the callers now, advising there's a man up in a tree, and then there's also some type of ATV that's moving slowly, and they're under the ATV.
1: Simple. He's in a tree. Might be easy to find.
2: We're in service. Hey, man.
0: Copy.

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1: Go ahead.
0: So, sorry, 502. We're at a gated community here.
1: I'm off, y'all call us.

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2: 2, 4, 8, 48. She's delusional.
1: Copy.

0: 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You can show me back in service.
1: Got me.

0: 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Do I have any Union close to APZ-40 outbound?
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0: I was getting off at 20th and the semi passed me. He's got sparks coming out from the left end of his trailer. Possibly blown a tire, and I don't think he realizes that he can make contact with him.
1: 10-4, I'll try to keep an eye out for it.
2: 204.
3: Spud.
2: 2115 Pleasant Grove. What's the history there?

0: 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Take a call to York.
1: Copy. Clear local.
0: I bet she's 848. She's saying things ain't here. The person lives here. She just comes and visits, and he said there's nobody here before she called.
1: Copy.

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0: Copy.
2: 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We're back in service, command, we terminated.
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0: 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Dooley and first, 358, Baker Paul, William North.
1: I copy.

0: 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Kentucky deal.
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0: It's going to be Baker 95075919.
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0: Matt Deals, come back to an Ashley Smith. She's going to be valid negative.
2: Jim.

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0: 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I left some notes in the cab. I'll be back tonight.
1: Copy.

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0: 3362-3340 Lee, copy of it. 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
1: 60. 4.
0: It's going to be at the Crackle Barrel, 1650 Flynn Ridge Drive, Northwest. Looks like it's going to be from the same location as earlier, that 4410 to the manager office notion with several trips. Earlier, you went out there and said everything would look secure. Can we just go check it out again? RP, somebody contacted.
2: You copy 2 out of Tennessee.
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0: Can you go ahead with the next one?
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0: Can I copy?

0: 44.
1: Go ahead.
0: That first DL you gave me is coming back to a Robin Corden. She's going to have a suspended DL for failure to file insurance certification from 225 of 26 to indefinite. Negative NCIC locals. Second DL you gave me is coming back to a Clyde Burnett. He's going to file negative NCIC locals.

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1: Okay.

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0: The K Street in Inman, Tennessee, Frank 541 Union Tom. Be on a silver tundra.
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0: 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Can I get another unit out here, 1030?
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1: Okay.

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1: I'm sorry, I stepped on you. Which Circle K?
0: Harrison Pike.
1: Do you have a tag or vehicle description?
0: It's going to be 880 Bravo November Papa Victor.

0: 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No return to CAD. I'm tonight with supplement.
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0: I'm going to be Dalton Pike, McGrady. I'm going to be Georgia Sam Henry Robert 2840 on a blue Ford Maverick.
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0: 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He's gonna be negative, Grundy.
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0: 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It's going to come back to William Noonan.
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0: 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I'm not sure the exact numerics. 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It'll be across the street from 1403 Harris Creek.
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0: And I'll be en route soon. Ma'am, I'm coming from the north.
2: 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Stay in service.
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0: Wildwood Knots, Central Bean, New Jersey. Kilo 52 Sierra Zulu Sierra. It's a black Jeep Cherokee.
1: Hey, I was 62.
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0: 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It's Mr. Howard.
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0: Mr. Howard.
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0: 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It's going to be from Valid Negative. NCLC Locals.
1: Yeah, for thank you.
0: Also, forgot to mention, he does have an expired gun permit.
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1: Go ahead.
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0: 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Can you check one out of Tennessee?
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0: 158-690-375. It's Mr. Logan.
1: Okay.

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1: Go ahead.
0: That deal's coming to Logan Bryan. He's made out of negative.
1: Careful. Thank you.

0: 509, difficulty breathing, Clay Baker Road, Northwest.
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0: Hi, Fox. 40, 445, Baker Paul within Northwest. Come back to the 1998 Watt Toyota Avalon to Isaiah. Good enough. 4th Street, Northeast, 6 versus 55, 27 in the store.

0: Flower Song.
1: Is it 5? I show you're responding. It's going to be 259 259 Pilebaker Road Northwest. On a difficulty breathing, have a 78-year-old male patient, difficulty breathing, has COPD, used an inhaler, and it didn't help any. So he is also spitting up some phlegm.

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0: 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He's going to be valid negative.
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0: to, will you show me in service, please?
1: Copy.
2: Baker Charlie X-ray Young. I'm at 2004 Silver. Looks like a Isuzu Rodeo to a Robert Martin, Ocoee, Tennessee. Expiration's gonna be 725. Insurance is gonna be unconfirmed in this R.
1: I'm sorry, this is going to be Baker Charlie, Kentucky Young.
2: I copy. I will redo it.

0: 85198 Victor Charlie King Young. It's coming at the 2011 gray Nissan Juke to a Hanvey April Calhoun, Tennessee, expiration 3/2/27. NSR.
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0: Engine 5, what's our med unit?
1: It's Fabron. They on air sometime, just about to Claybaker.
0: Thank you very much.
2: Hey, tell you what.
1: Hey, Bob, go ahead.
2: Wilkinson, Michigan Avenue, Tennessee 862, Baker David, Lincoln Sam.
1: I copy.

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0: 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She's only dial negative.
1: Thank you.

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1: Okay.
0: Georgetown, call folks. It's a white Chevy Blazer GMC. Thanks, Andrea.
1: Back up.

0: 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Can you copy 1 out of 10, sir?
1: Yeah, go ahead.
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0: 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It's Georgetown and Paul Huff.
1: I'm sorry, yes, sir, I will.

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1: 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Okay, 10-8-1-1.
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0: Knock on the NPL on that subject. Please give me negative. 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
1: Okay.

All units, stand by to copy Bolo. All units below APD 40 at South Lee headed inbound for a yellow Xterra all over the roadway. Going 45, then 60, running off the road and coming back. They said it looks like they're asleep. Timeout 609. All units in the area of APD 40 South Lee inbound. Been looking for a yellow Xterra, running off the roadway multiple times. Looks like he's possibly going to sleep, speeding up and slowing down. Possible drive-out tag of Queen Ian, Ida, Tom, Zero, Robert, 86, Tennessee, tag. Any contact with such a stop, timeouts can be 609.

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1: 75.
0: 67. This is going to be at the City Electric Supply. 436 Broad Street Southwest. Looks like it's going to be the back overhead doors there. RP hasn't been contacted.
1: Certainly, you can cancel them. I'm close.
0: Thank you.

0: Ferdinand.
1: Ferdinand.
0: We just got a text from the alarm company saying RP there was notified, gave the correct code, advised to cancel. I'll show you back in service.
1: 10-4.

0: Baker 200.
1: Go ahead.
0: Bellingham Drive called in again on 911, wanting to speak to an officer about being covered in bruises. Do you want me to hold it for day shift?
1: Yes, please. I'll advise 300 on traffic.
0: Got me.

All units, stand by the copy of reckless driver Polo. All units, Polo, the area 5900 Dalton Pike Southeast. Vehicle headed out of town. It's going to be a silver Dodge Durango tag. David Adam 06730, all over the roadway going the opposite direction of traffic. Two people in the vehicle. Timeout, 640.

0: 3367, 3387. 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
1: 367, go ahead.
0: Going to be Hammond Street West, Key Street Northwest. Looks like our call taker just changed it to a bellow. But it came in as a silver Corolla. I was at the light there. Fell asleep. Started driving again. Going down Hammond Street. It's been a black male driver. If you can just be in the area to check it out, please.
2: 49, you can't let you open up. Go check it out.
0: Check up.
3: 35, what's his direction, Trav?
0: He doesn't say. It just says that they went down Hammond Street. He was at the cross of Hammond and Keith.

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0: Victor King Lincoln 6512.
1: No. 37, I'm sorry, can you repeat this? We have some traffic in the room going on.
0: Victor King Lincoln 6512.
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2: Address of the area of Inman, down at Keith. No 1025 for that driver. He can tell all units tonight. Did he get broken?
1: Okay.
3: 5597.
1: Okay.

37. I had to come back to a black GMC registered to a Joshua Scott Stinson. Expiration should be May of 26. PSR. Yes,

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1: Nine millimeter.
3: 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What's the brand?
4: Due to Gentry Lane Southeast. I was advising the neighbors were burning yesterday. She got up this morning and said there's still some smoke in the area. Can't tell if anybody's out with it or not. Just wants it checked. Said it's pretty far back on the property there.
1: Yeah.
4: Said the smoke she was seeing was white also. No flames visible.
5: Go ahead and cancel everybody but first through 12 go in. I'll head that way as well.

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0: 54.
2: It's gonna be Texas 514-736-00.
0: Yeah.

0: 55, UTM-35, just FYI.
1: Good.
0: He's showing to be... appears valid. He's negative local, showing one NCIC, no extradition out of Ohio, only for traffic offense. Does have a tendency warranty or warning on that.

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1: 67.
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0: Racetrack, APD 40. Racetrack, APD 40, unknown domestic. Boy, just gonna be there in the parking lot.

0: Say 7, I'm trying to find out. She's inside the store at this time.
1: 10-4, I'm going 97. The vehicle appears to be unoccupied. I'm going to make contact with her.

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0: And it's a 12911. 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It's still contained within its brake. It's just smaller and smoldering. Man, be terminated. 12 back in service.
1: Yeah, sure. Command terminated 7-0-9.

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0: 800-911. I did make contact with the caller, explained to her the lack of issue down there and the good setup. Hopefully it should be the last call we get from her today.
1: Hi, copy.

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1: Yeah.
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and Jared Fallon. Says eligible Class C. I'm not sure. It doesn't expire until the 4 of 2023, or correction, 2033. It doesn't give me any further information.

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It appears to be a general alarm. Made contact with an RP. They're requesting dispatch.

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1: Okay.
0: Going into the Second Harvest Thrift Store. Show me Tennessee 480, Baker Robert Lincoln Paul.
1: Yeah.

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0: I'll be 10:15 and we're out with this thing now.
1: Make copy.
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0: Boy, huh?
1: Yeah.
0: I have 1 minute 10:15 up.
1: Hi, copy. Also, be advised, I got a follow up phone call holding for you.
0: Sample.
2: 67, I'll have one female, 10:15 or up.
1: Okay.
3: 35, is that follow up phone call for 49 or can I handle it?
1: That's a reference to an accident he worked.
0: Eighty-four, Mirage, 1342.
1: Yep. 63, can you be en route with him? Gonna be there. 3205 Scarlet Oaks Drive, just showing general residential alarm right now.

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0: If you send me the information from that waiver, I'll give them a call and handle that 1045 report.
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1: Yeah.
2: 49, right?

0: I got this mail en route to JC. 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
1: Copy.
2: Very soon, a friend came and picked up his vehicle. I'll be 10-8.
1: Yep.

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1: Oh, 0679, you can cancel. 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
0: Bradley County 911, testing all Cleveland City Fire Department paging equipment on June 3rd, 2026 at 8:01 a.m. Bradley County 911, clear.

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2: 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She's not sure if it was shot or hit with something.

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1: Five oh six, I have you now for the chest pains. 206 Sunset Drive Northwest. I'm not sure you're responding. It's going to be 206 Sunset Drive Northwest. 206 Sunset Drive Northwest. Your patient's going to be a 64-year-old male, about 130 pounds, advising of left-sided chest pain, having some difficulty breathing. They're on 4 liters of oxygen, feeling weak, nauseous. They have taken aspirin since the onset of the pain with no relief. Present onset in 2 days.

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1: I copy.

0: 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It's
1: going to be on a red Nissan. Tell me, what's your location?
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1: Got it.

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1: Yeah.
0: Hey, advisor, we're going to do a fire drill here at Oak Grove.
1: I copy.

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2: I got it.

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1: My copy.
2: Edward 3, I'm out here.
1: My copy.
3: Very sensitive, written warning.

0: Right here.
1: Edwards,
0: yeah, that's
1: story I'm asked for a checkup. He has possibly a broken wrist. Hit the tree pretty hard over here.
2: Do you want some emergency?
1: Negative.
0: Are your kids still?
1: He's walking around. He's alert. He's conscious. He's okay. He's just possibly broke a wrist and just shaking up.
3: Paul, which side are you closer to?
1: To Michigan Avenue. It's right past the pass curb over here.
3: Yeah.
4: I'm 504, accident with minor injuries, Peach Orchard Hill Road, Northeast.
1: 504, we copy.

0: Number 28 was completed or fired or tonight.
1: Okay.
2: Six, we're ending.
1: Six, guys.
2: 688.8, 688.8.
1: Yeah. Before I have you in route to the accident with minor injuries, speech worker, Hill Road Northeast.

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She has MS and is possibly having a mental episode.

0: Edward 3.
1: Good.
0: We got Yates towing per owner's request.
1: I copy.

Oh, yeah, stand by for a bolo from the city. All units, be on the lookout for Brianna Tilson, left about 1513 14th Street Southeast on foot, wearing blue leggings, no shirt, has MS, possibly having a mental episode. Any contact, stop and advise. Last thing going towards Wildwood on foot, timeout is 848.

0: 305, I'll be 10-6 just a moment.
1: I copy. Everything okay?
2: 10-4, very minimal damage. He does not request a report at this time. I'll be 10-8.
1: I copy.

0: Edward III. 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
1: Edward III.
0: Go ahead.
1: Can you call Yates back? Just make sure they're not double calls, because I think the truck owner company called Yates already too. So.
0: I copy.
2: Nah, I'm out of here.
0: I copy.
2: If you would pull in that driveway there, Sergeant.
3: See anything for you?

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Delta Highway, across from Holiday Motel, Tennessee Tim Tech, Queen Victor Tom, 4 Henry Victor David.

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0: If you get a chance, just let Yates know it's going to be loaded with produce. It's not a full-size 18-wheeler. It's about half of that.
1: I copy.

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4: 14th Street Southeast.

0: 27 East North towards this Jones Drive. Traffic. Long distance car does X yesterday and she's not answering his calls or returning it.
1: 10-4.
2: Six, we're back in service.
3: I got you.

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1: Seven at Chattanooga Federal Court.
2: I copy.

0: 1987. This is the address we've had a lot of E-48 history, correct?
1: Damn, I believe it is, but I'm going to check. I don't have a hazard on it for that.

0: And there's nothing in previous there. You just advise whenever you make contact with him.
1: Definitely. Thank you, sir.

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1: 4, guys.
0: 3 of 0.4.
1: I got you.
2: David. Self and APS will be out 729 Forest Drive Southeast 1043.
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0: 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Is that stolen? I'll be tight for now.
1: Copy.

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1: Hey, Carl, I got it shut down at Peach Orchard and Chip Drive, and everybody's going to go up Chip Drive until you tell me to open it up.

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1: The 501, what's the narrative on that?
0: It's going to be for a 62-year-old female patient. She hasn't been eating or drinking for the last few days and is not getting out of the bed or getting up to go to the bathroom either.
1: Okay. COC.
2: Yeah, I'm 3OC. It's 22428, 22428.
1: I'm sorry, 10-9.

0: 87, can you start towards the veteran's home? You're going to make contact with the administrator there. It's going to be in reference to an assault report that occurred in April.
1: April.

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Harrison, we're stopping on Boatwright Circle.

0: Claro. Ahora yo voy a hacer.
1: Claro,
2: Oscar.
1: do you have a destination for us on this rest of the call?
2: Just going to be going to Bradley Healthcare, room 132.
1: Okay.
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0: 3194. I am 10-8 and I'll be working the north.
1: Copy, can you copy call?
0: Go ahead.
1: 1092 Cottage Stone Lane, northeast. Caller buys his handicap. So the puppy is coming to her residence after an estate sale. She can't get rid of it, can't keep it. I've also got another one holding whenever you're done with that.
0: 10-4. What's the next call?
1: 1105 17th Street, Northwest. Caller advisor has a cat trap set out there. He's wanting to move to the backyard. Cat food's gone out of it, but it's not been set. I said it was set on his porch. It needs to be moved to the patio. I've also got a third holding, 2003 Ohio Avenue, Northwest. It's for setting out a cat trap for a feral cat.
0: Tenfort, that Ohio Avenue, do you have a name and a phone number for that one?
1: Tenfort, I'll pitch it to you.

0: Andreas team.
1: Good.
0: I'll be out at 260 25th Street. No apartment number given. I'll be at the office. Civil process.
1: I copy.
2: OCA over the air, please.
3: It's going to be 216-36.
2: We advise 216-36.
3: 38. I apologize. 216-38. 216. Disregard that last. It was 216-36.
4: Thirty-one Onyx, I'll be 10-8 Oregon South.
3: Yeah.
2: 84, can copy one.
3: Yeah.
2: 100-630-150. Gonna be at James Price.
0: Hey, Abby.

0: Hey, 40, 1035.
1: Go ahead.
0: He's showing to be revoked. Negative NCIC has got a misdemeanor probation violation, 3369 and 50 cent bond. I'm calling to confirm.

0: 84. You still didn't hear about.
1: 84, you said it was confirmed.
0: That's correct.
2: Hey, 100-911, if you could take engine 10 and engine 13 temporarily off first response, I'll give you a call when we're back on.
3: I'm copy.

0: We've confirmed that we arrived at 151 Gardenia Avenue. There is no patient here going anywhere. Family on scene states that her husband used to go to respite care, but he's been dead for about a year. So, show us 10A, no paperwork.
1: I copy. Thank you.

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1: Good.
0: You can show me 10-8 from this. If you wouldn't mind opening another casual JC for a miscellaneous report.
1: Yummy.
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1: Good.
2: 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Baker Paul David, 1158.

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0: turn lane going northbound on Oakley. There's two large cars in the roadway causing hazard.
1: Cancel.
2: I'm clear for warning. You can cancel 79. I'll be around for that.
1: Looking over there. Well, they just brought another wrecker in, so now they got two up there. It's going to be a while. Sure.
3: JST. At 3015 Pine Drive, Civil Process.
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0: Need you in Route 765, Craig Miles Street. Caller is advising a 11-year-old patient was bit on the leg by a dog about 10 to 20 minutes ago. Needing a report.

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3: 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Do we have an age on the patient?

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1: Thanks, Harvey.
0: Edwards, re-em today.
1: Thanks, Harvey. Thanks, Harvey.
0: Adam 3 also, Peach Orchard is back open.

0: 3,197.
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0: The subject has left the property. He said she walked across the street to the Hardee's. We're going to go over there and attempt to make contact.
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3: I copy. Three oh five, copy a theft report. Median route 169, Bullington Road Southwest. Callers advising a Keith Swell was working on the vehicle. He took the vehicle from the residence. You questioned him about it. Said he needed to work on it at his own place. This has been going on for 2 years now. Said it's a 91 Mercury Capri.

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0: That 28 is going to be 435 Victor Charlie Victor Frank.

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1: I copy.

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1: 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We're going to be out at 1842 Rolling Brook Drive on a quarter protection.
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0: Salut, Fabien. 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
0: I'll be out at 3585 Arlena Drive, civil process.
1: I copy. Just call me. Hamilton's call back. No contact. 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Negative.

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0: 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I have her, and I'll be taking her for a mental eval here in just a second.
1: I copy.
0: She was at the hospital now. I'll be on my way in a second.
1: I copy.

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0: Who was that missing person that you had earlier? Was it Bree?
1: 4.
0: I've located her.
1: 4. What's the location?
0: I've been routing out to verify down at the carrying place.
2: Edward 15, I'll be 10-6 for a minute. I'm having connection issues.
1: I copy.
0: No. 3147. Well, you're going to start a 47 down there. She's semi-catatonic from what they're advising as far as trying to get any kind of response from her.
3: Edward 21, I'm en route to the hospital.
1: I copy.

0: sense. I'll just be aware she lost her mother yesterday. She passed away. She's also been diagnosed with MS.
1: And check up. It's Karen Place.
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0: 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All right, we're going to get back out here at 1842 Rolling Brook Drive. The subject's back home on this order protection.
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Yeah. Will you show me interrupt the 2806 Henderson Avenue on a follow-up?

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1: Good.
0: Like a check at Walker Valley Road. What's the name?
1: Copy.
0: Edwards 3. I'll be 10-6 at Walker Valley High School for a minute.
1: I copy.

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0: Still working on this paperwork here, but if you'll start me another CAD for a citizen contact here at the JC and just give me the numbers.
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0: Baker Sam Victor 0208.
1: I copy.

0: 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I located a miscellaneous report at this address last night on a prowler.
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0: 10-4, what was that last name?
1: Martin, M-A-R-T-I-N.

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2: Okay, it's going to be across the road at 2395. We're going to be out there on this OP.
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0: I'll be tonight from Walker Valley High School. I'll be out 10:10.
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1: Tennessee 894, Baker Queen, Frank Baker. We're going to be pulling near the Hardys off of Paul Huff.
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3: 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There's the stop sign right now. 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
2: Go ahead.
4: Mom on the phone. She does have the juvenile with her. She advises her head to the YMCA.
3: 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Yeah, they just went northbound on Michigan Avenue.

0: 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I'll be sending it with a warning.
1: Yeah.
0: A7 Keystar, second OTA for this, please.
1: Yep.
0: That's in there for you. Definitely.

0: 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We're going to be pulling into.
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0: 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I copy direct.

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0: 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I'll be 10-8 for now.
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1: 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It's 28, it's going to be Charles Robert Edward David.

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1: 305's enough.
0: I haven't received the email yet.
1: I'll send it to D. Henry.

0: through it, I'm gonna.
1: I copy.
2: Edward 15, what was his complaint?
1: Edward 15, his complaint was about a dog that keeps harassing him.
3: Has anyone contacted Bradley Medical in reference to that call that's pending?
4: Yeah, we're working on it.
1: Gear tractor and the roadway was hit by a car.
0: Adam, hey, we have THP and right for that.
1: I copy.
5: Hey, we're 20, I'll be in around the bin pot.
1: I copy.
6: Hey, 800 is fine.
5: Rescue, respond.
4: Anyway.
6: Flevin responding.
4: I copy. Show you in round 3370 Benton Park Northeast. Caller said that a male with a that was on a John Deere Gator was hit by a car. The male has a large gash on his head from the John Deere. It's going to be his late 20s, early 30s. Was thrown off the John Deere. Has a rag on his head now and is bleeding a lot.
5: One, I'll be right up Benton Park.
6: Okay. So we're around. Six team responding.
4: Copy.
1: Now, THP's in route with you.

0: Hey, Keith, did you see him walking it off? Apparently he went up towards the top of the driveway, but he's not here at the house.
1: My copy.
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1: Good.
0: We also think he has a pretty good laceration of the back of his head. Hey, he's got compression on it now.
1: I copy.
0: I'm saying.

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1: John.
0: 605 Baker Queen, Sam Jordan.
1: I copy.

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1: Yeah, I got this.
2: Five to one, you can cancel.

0: 610, engine 11 will be on the scene. 610 on Hyde County Fire Command. 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Looks like a John Deere Gator, also upright. 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
1: I copy, 1220.
0: Parkway Drive, we're waiting on the petitioner to get here to get the kids. He's about 30 minutes out.
2: 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Edward 15, everything okay?
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0: 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We're going to check Hannah Road and see if we can find it.
1: I copy.

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0: Coach Timmy.
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1: I copy.
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1: I'm headed that way now, and you can clear that call on Ohio Avenue. I'm going to give him a phone call.

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0: 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I'll let them know you're coming.
1: They're aware.
0: I copy.
2: 509 on scene.
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1: Do you have contact with the child's mom?
2: 10-4. Child staying with the mother. I'm got a report and I'm back in route to the school.
1: BCS is here. You get hold of mom and have her stand by.
2: 10-4.

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0: Need you to route so the JC make contact with a Stephanie Ross subject. So she's been getting inappropriate pictures and texts from her Brian Pierce from May 18th through the 20th. She's wanting to make a report.

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0: 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Street, room 157 on OP.
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1: 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What was the first three?
0: 108.
2: I'm copy.
1: That's coming back on a 2009 Nissan Silver in color to Kristen Dixon of King Edward, 6 of 25, Tennis R.
0: Yeah, 4, I'll have that 10. 8 miles across.

0: 7 heavy and route for the unconscious, 2511 route, you weigh southeast.
1: Six four two three nine eight one three. The second is 062-696-818. If you could check both those out of Polk and McMinn, please.
0: Okay.

0: Engine 12, Shaw's responding.
1: Engine 12, have you en route 2511 Ronnie Way Southeast 25? My car says that a 48-year-old is breathing normally. That's all we have for her right now.

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0: Three subjects. Expired DL, negative locals, NCIC. Clifton's going to be revoked. DUI revocation, 9 of 17 to 18. It's not been reinstated. Negative locals, NCIC. Both negative and minipole.
1: Definitely.
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0: 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I'll be out at 540 Central Avenue, civil process. 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
1: 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Was your previous traffic cleared as you served it?
0: Negative. That was no contact.
1: I copy.

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1: 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I copy.

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1: Team Beanaround 209 Meadowbrook Drive Southeast. Made contact with your caller there, John Martinez. A little bit of a language barrier, but says there's a dog outside. Keeps barking nonstop. Doesn't know who it belongs to.

1081. Okay. James Asbury, Tennessee 393, Baker Robert, X-ray.

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1: Go ahead.
0: Be transporting 9 to 65. Starting mileage is going to be 3069.2.
1: I copy.

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0: David 9 and I are going to be out at 310 McClure on a follow-up. Can you copy a 28? Three King 6822.
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0: Devil.
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0: Sixty-3, 37. Can you copy a solicitor, Walmart on Keith?
2: 63.
0: Walmart Key Street, white t-shirt, red and blue hat, white male. Heavily on the t-shirt. Talking to some subjects, looking at vehicles, begging for gas money there. Close to the tree line by the pharmacy now. Copy.
2: Sixty-seven. Good night, morning.

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2: I copy. Showing all units 11 Northwest. Caller says that there's a small brush fire off the side of the road just across from the Candies Creek farm there. No special way to access it. It's just on the side of the road, not close to any vehicles or structures or any other exposures. Said that a tractor came through earlier. Things said it may have accidentally started it while it was mowing.
0: I copy 5 and rescue. You guys can stage. I'd say 13 could handle this. Captain Duke, just let me know if it's bigger than something. You need more than one truck.
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Their closest plugs are going to be right in front of Beach Springs Cemetery and also right off of East Bluff Road Northwest at Lower River Road Northwest.

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1: Eats Bluff, right in front of the Candies Creek Farm. It's also just up the road from the Beach Springs Cemetery.

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0: Vedi. 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
1: Tell me, Rivera. Looks like four failure to satisfy crimes on a criminal offense, 10 of 23, through indefinite. Negative locals in NCIC in Wright County.
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1: Take me right over here, so be careful.
0: Okay, I'm on the other side of the hill. Truck 6, you can't see my else coming in this pocket. We got it.
2: That's 10:45. They're in the lobby, aren't they?
3: That's correct. We're 3. Do you mind stepping down the lobby and speaking with this subject about that accident report?
0: 10-4.
3: Route 930 Berry Street, Northeast. Caller said they had a out there and their need it picked up.
4: Computer maintenance.
3: Okay.

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0: 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We're just hitting a couple hot spots here. We'll be down here in just a couple seconds.
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0: 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It's going to be 091, Baker Paul, Sam, Queen.

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0: David Victor 41079.
1: David 3, that tag comes back to a 2012 Toyota gray in color to Johnny Vest. Non-expiring. And I'm sorry.

0: Voor je aan, Tony Anno, telefoongehaal. Voor, sir.
1: They're attempting for a second OCA for this incident for a van memo.
0: Where is 3? Once you're finished with your caller, if you wouldn't mind speaking with another male that's in the lobby there, reference to some trespassing. My copy. 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
1: Give me that second OCA over there.
0: Two one six seven six. Thank you, sir.

0: 67 Keemstar towards 1740 Ball Street. 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There shouldn't be anybody there. 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She's wanting officers to walk through with her.
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1: Go ahead.
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1: Go ahead.
0: 1, Charles, 4, Baker, John, William, David, George, 7, George, Lincoln, 1, 3, 9, 3, 7.
1: I copy. Fox 2, that is stolen out of Alabama to a 2016 Jeep Wrangler.
0: I'm at 375 lower Chester. Is there a patrol unit? Can you meet me out here?
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0: 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Second one is 125-072-305. Screw those both in Polk and Command, please.
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0: 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He appears conscious, he's just unable to hold his own head up. Also not able to answer any questions.
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0: 911 to Engine 3, being around 1540 14th Street Southeast to assist EMS with a call.
1: Holden, unknown time frame.
0: I copy.
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4: 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He's on dialysis, doesn't have a phone. Drugs unknown. What kind they are? Good.
5: And McMahon as well.
1: 14.
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4: Okay.
1: Facing 3, keep being around with this traffic hazard, 37th Street. Caller's advising someone's building something there and they've repeatedly asked subjects to move their trucks and they're refusing.
5: Yeah, boy.

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0: There's going to be room 127.

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1: All right.
0: There's several trailers on this driveway. Can you look at the map and tell me which one's 12-0?
1: Looks like it's all the way to the back left.
2: So if I'm seeing one.
1: Good.
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0: Mike Oliver.
1: Hey, we're 20.
2: John.
1: That trailer's uninhabited. It looks like it's been torn apart. I'll call you complaining like she wants.
2: I copy.
3: Certainly not.
4: How about copy 79? Go ahead, sir.
3: One male, 10-15 in route.
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0: close, man, to dispatch. Patient's been loaded to Bradley County EMS for transport. We're back in service. Command's terminated.
1: Command terminated, 1431.

0: Edward 20. 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He lost her the traffic on tonight.
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0: Fox 2.
1: Fox 2, go ahead.
0: They advise that it's still stolen out of their county, requesting us impounded. Do you want me to call Norris?
1: Yep.
0: I copy. And they also give me their phone numbers. Do you want me to page those to you?
1: Yeah, 10-4.
0: I copy.

0: Salut Bobby, 1035 FYI.
1: Go ahead.
0: Memphis suspended, non-ACD withdrawal, 1 of 26 to indefinite negative locals in CIC. Baker suspended, failure to file insurance certification, 8 of 24 to indefinite negative locals. Showing 1, no extradition, only on extradition and also both negative Polk and Putnam.
1: Sorry, not anymore.

0: through incident crash report.
1: I copy. Can you speak to that subject and reference that Hartwick Street traffic as well?

0: 305.
1: Go ahead.
0: Tonight.
1: I copy.
2: Can you advise if there's any prior incidents out here and if there's any reports made regarding these two individuals?
3: Yes, General.

It looks like there was a prowler on foot back on the 22nd of May and then a theft report on the 11th for that specific room number. And then back in February, there was an unwanted.

0: 509, we're beginning. 605.0, non-domain.
1: Yeah.
2: You can hear that number. You're out of call. Call wasn't home. They're going to call down.
1: Not copy.

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0: 1984. It's going to be verbal only. The males got to belong. They're separated this time. All units.
1: Okay.

0: They were 2021.
1: Just.
0: Stand by, give you an idea. We'll be back to Pike here across from elementary school. Baker George Queen 9822. Baker George Queen 9822.

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0: Spelling my first name is Mary Adam Robert Ida Lincoln Union. Last name's Ocean Lincoln Ida Nora David Adam. December 22nd, 87.

0: Edward 20. I'm not seeing anything with that name and date of birth.
1: I copy. I'm 10-6-1-5-4.
0: I copy.

0: 84. He'll be 10 if you want that little on Guthrie. Tennessee 045, Victor Lincoln, Mary King.
1: You said Victor Lincoln, Mary King?
0: Baker, Lincoln, Mary King.
1: I copy.

0: 84. It's an 81.
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0: Be close to Guthrie and Rogers, Tennessee. Adam over Ida, 7412.

0: No, we're doing.
1: Go ahead.
0: 1080 citation, 3 charges.
1: I copy.
2: Four can copy 1.
1: Yeah.
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1: Your incident
0: 20. Agent Route 660, Live Oak Trail, Northeast, unwanted subject. There's an older male, gray hair, glasses, a purple polo shirt on. Still getting farther.

Edward 20, Edward 21. Male's walking back towards a white Honda. Was on the property for about 15 minutes. They can't see his tag, but it notes it's a Honda sedan with a handicap tag. The handicap tag is actually going to be hanging from the mirror, and it's a normal Tennessee tag on the car.

0: 20. Is your caller the property owner or just a neighbor?
1: '84, 10-8 city site.
2: Huh? 20. 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
1: New General Love's Travel Stop, 200 Lower River Road, Northwest. Caller's advising that someone tore off his back bumper. He doesn't know who it was. It's a 2017 Volvo XC60, blue in color. He advised he's parked on the opposite side of McDonald's.

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1: Good.
0: Norris has the vehicle. I'll be around for the JC to log evidence.
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0: 155-232-510.
1: I copy.
2: Clear off 571. Just after Cherokee Gateway. It's going to be Tennessee Temp Tag, Queen Henry David, Victor Union, Queen Baker.

0: Yes, 11, I'll be out at your location.
1: I copy. Edward 12, she comes back, valid negative warrants.
2: GM 4, no further.
1: I copy.

0: 30, let me just put you on the extra patrol.
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0: Then it's hard. It takes me a minute to come back. It's too much. BMW white in color to a Juan Quintero of Dalton expires 2/27 so far.
1: So if I'm degenerating one with that vehicle, Dalton Pike and Rodney Drive.
2: Are they wanting contact?
0: Teenagers at night, speed through the parking lot.
2: There's not a copy. You can clear when it gets back to extra patrol.
0: Copy.
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0: 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I'm one of the cars is Tennessee David Paul 337.

0: going to be a 10-4 stop. Gate on the second vehicle, 036, Baker King, Robert X.
1: 67, I'll be here. I'll be in route to take that 1045 for 113.
2: Yep. Center for the convalescent.

0: 3113.
1: Yes.
0: We've moved over here to the shoulder. It's going to be just prior to the northbound on-ramp here.
1: Yep.
2: Same side on the right side, open line.
3: That's going to be the MVA 113 out with. That's the spot he's at.

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0: I'm sitting, literally sitting right here at Hiawassee Street and Cass Lane. I didn't see that vehicle come through here.
1: I copy.
2: Thirty-one ninety-four.
1: Last year, I copy. Is 3195 clear this Meadowbrook traffic?
3: 95, yeah, I cleared that a while ago.
0: On Sunset. Off the taxi.

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0: 50, 55, copy 1. Tennessee 151, 541, 399.
1: Copy. Four. Three. Can you? Eighty-four. 63. College advisor is subject walking around close to cars and people on the property, prowling around them. Still trying to get further. I'll get a description as soon as I can. $3194. I'm gonna page you a phone number. It's just a phone call at this time in reference to loose dogs. If anything got.

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You got a shopping cart full of boards, cardboard. 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Muddy Mutt's when the collar lasts on.

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1: Last contact, he was empty a car at the dumpster. 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

0: 35. Is that involving a highway patrol?
1: And highway patrol is possibly working.
0: Call for a second.
1: It may possibly be involved in.

0: 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Point one.
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all the units in the area of Calpheus on Sonic, beside Calpheus, be on the lookout for a car headed inbound going all over the road. It's possibly a maroon Buick with a red bumper tag. 616 Baker King, yellow Frank. Timeout is 16:02.

0: 3195. 1098 here, picked up one K9. The owner lives on Chattanooga Pike, so I'm going to be en route to that. I'll give you an address when I get there.
1: Engine route 4480 Goodwill Road Southeast, 480 Goodwill Road Southeast. Caller's upset that his neighbor's mowing the lawn. He asked her to stop it, and she said, call the law. .311-307. It's actually going to be on the caller's property that she is mowing. It's going to be a heavy set, gray hair, flat shorts, female.

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1: Good.
0: Myself and 18, we're going to be at 123 6th Street Southwest on an OP and a kickout.
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0: 예, 좋아요.
1: Today, no contact message has been relayed verbally in reference to this order protection.
2: I copy.
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0: Is. 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
3: $31.95. 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

0: Okay, we're 23. No contact. The male subject here, since you just left, we're going to try to be in the area and we can't find her.
1: I copy.

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2: So have you gotten any further on that 27 in progress on Jones?
3: Ten four, if you could start that way. Text to 911. And finally got some info. They're saying that he's Delta subjects trying to get into their residence.

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1: 3147, that's just about first off. 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
0: 3. 7331090. Just check for locals. I don't need anything else.

0: 12 or negative.
1: Jeffrey clears copy 28, log him in a cab.
0: Good.
1: 126, Baker Robert, Sam William. Second one's 134, Baker Henry, Mary Young.
2: How is Milton's appearance?

0: Edward 20, copy an accident, no injuries out of the roadway.
1: Seven.
0: Southeast. Caller's advising that a van was parked in her driveway for a while, then he drove into her porch and into a post support.

0: Copy. The vehicle still on scene?
1: That's correct. I'm questioning if he's having a seizure. She's advising that male's shaking in his seat.

0: 23 to 18.
1: What?
0: Hey, was this her back here on this other side rope?
2: I didn't say 307-97.
3: My copy.
4: Edward 307.
3: Last unit.
4: Edward 307.
3: I copy.
2: Well, did you get any further?
3: No, I'm still on the phone with the caller. She's trying to answer questions.
2: Have you got?
3: I'm adding them now.
5: Yep.
0: Release the dog owner issued citation number 1676.
3: Star towards 730 Berry Street, Northeast. Caller's advised they've got a kitten, 4 months old, trapped, and they want it picked up.
0: Did he get a porch support or did he hit the building support beam?
3: According to the caller, he hit the support beam of the porch.
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3: Good.
6: Myself and JS-1 is going to be out at 374 Hannah Road on order protection.
3: I copy.
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7: 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Caller said that a vehicle was in her driveway, that it was a van, and it drove into her porch, ran into the support post there. She advised the male in the vehicle is not responding, and he's shaking. Unknown if he's in a seizure or not.
2: Rescue, responding.
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0: Say, Bobby Jane with Crash Report, Suicide.
2: I couldn't make out what you were saying. Would you check status, please, ma'am? Yes.
3: Post. Upright off the roadway. Looks like patient is still in the vehicle. Stand by for further.
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1: Dark 303's already got it for you.
0: I copy.
2: Number 1's at 800. My force is on. It's going to be... My force is trying to see if they can be on standby. If so, it's a... APA.
3: I copy. Engine 11, you're going to be over LZ and up landing one. Go ahead and just get here and stage in your truck till we get word.
0: 11 copy.
2: Down 1-800, correction, it's a 48-minute ETA. They're coming from Knoxville.
3: I copy. If we do land, we're going to use the field at Oak Grove right there.
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2: See if you can find a DL for that subject and put it in the CAS, please.
1: Yeah, copy.
3: Not on 1-800. Life Force just called back. They are declining due to no available aircraft.
4: 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I've notified EMS.

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1: What?
0: 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Am I good to cross over 308? 308, call.
2: Sit call, north of Coy Street, 504, non-emergent sit call, Homestead Street Northeast.
0: With schizo, autism, ADHD, and paranoia.
3: On the back side of this building across from the fire hall. Okay, I'll do that. We can just say.
0: Good.
4: Both units back 10-8. Order protection has been served. I'll be in route to your location.
0: I copy.
5: Well, he had a firearm in his hand. The caller wasn't sure. Last contact inbound towards Spring Place. Any contact observed? Time is 1633.

Any in the area, 240 McGrady, Bullfrey, dark blue, Nissan van. Almost said caller was screaming at him. This caller did have a pistol in his hand, but just a threat in the mail. So he acted like he was going to get violent with him. Last contact turned off at McGrady. Any contact observed time is 6033.

0: 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Is a PD on scene?
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0: Copy.
2: Can you check the area here? This 85 Mouse Creek traffic. Got no one hang up. Can't call back due to calling restrictions. I believe St. Thomas called in. It's GO in front of there on the roadway.
3: 63, 10-4.
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1: Yes, they're in Radical.
0: Copy. Thank you.
1: You're welcome.

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1: Good.
0: We got contact with Tracy Carrington here at 123 6th Street Southwest. We'll be out here for a few minutes on this OP and kick out.
1: I copy.
2: A 65-year-old female said her sugar bottomed. Originally was feeling faint, then went unconscious. Now she's back semi-responsive.
3: Copies
4: 1638. 3194. I'm back 10-8. Picking up on cat.
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0: 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You're in route EMS 502.
1: Hi. It's a civil matter. Both parties have been explained how to handle it. We're 10-8.
2: Yeah, copy.

0: 311, copy an animal control. D-General, 166, Green Shadow Road, southeast, caller's advising. There's a big white dog chained up. It's been here for over a year. Doesn't look like it's being properly taken care of.
1: If it's made it over a year, I'd say it's been taken care of, but I'll go check it.
0: No copy. 21, I'm putting a phone call on your screen.
2: Copy.
3: Yeah, we're 20. Were you able to find the deal?
0: Do you know approximately how old he is?
3: Engine 2's on scene. Engine 2 left, V Circle Command.
4: Copy, I'm on scene command. 18.
0: Coming.

0: I'm about to come with him.
1: I copy. I found him. He's valid negative warrants.
0: Copy.
2: JS-10, can you get the front gate? Thank you.
3: Three oh six, 10-8.
1: I copy.
2: Eight, we're clear, children. Relax, Kelly.
4: I copy.

0: the OP is served. She's got her belongings in. She's down here on the corner of Okoye Street and 6th Street just sitting. You'll probably get a phone call on her. And 18 is on his way with y'all's coffee.
1: That copy.

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0: through. Wait, I'm out here. It's clear for you in this.
1: I copy. .308, you did advise this clear for EMS, correct?

384. Can you be en route 3855 North Okoye Street, CIS EMS? 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She's agreeable now. She is schizophrenic, PTSD.

0: 315-71.
1: Mess. We've mitigated all hazards here. All fire units are going to be clear of the scene and back in service.
2: I copy 1651.
3: 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It'll be 10:30 to 65.
2: I got it.
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1: Copy.
2: Edward 2, I'm out here with Edward 20.
0: I copy.

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2: Warren, I'm back in service.
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0: 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He's perfectly in shape and healthy and happy. We're 10-8.
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0: Ouais.
1: Really? Is it clear for EMS?
0: Yeah, it's clear.
1: Okay.

0: They were pointing.
1: Good.
0: You can read this also. It's going to be a medical emergency. It's going to be a 46. I'll have a property damage report and Norse's in attempting to get the vehicle loaded up now.
1: Fair copy. Sir, 6307, copy an alarm. Need you en route 3358 Old Tassel Place Northeast, 358 Old Tassel Place Northeast, showing a audible burg alarm for zone 2 perimeter back door.

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4: 18. Good. I'll be clear from 911, show me 10-6 at North Cleveland until 2100.
1: 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I copy. 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

0: Das habe nein.
1: 63. You've been around big comms. That's the second time we've gotten a call, third or fourth call from that same. This second time it's Geo right there in that area. Sounds like it's in a pocket. I already know I'll talk to someone in the distance.
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0: Callers, advising there's someone keeps coming in out of Route 28 all day. I believe it might be 128 from earlier. They look around and they go back out. I'm not sure if there's an E-48 issue with this or not.
2: Probably just along from this one, Robert.
0: Yeah.
1: 55, you can cancel 79, I'll be around with him.
3: Bradley, too.
4: Good.
3: It's a large number of no passing relations.

0: 3 Alpha off.
1: Good.
0: Be back tonight, one citation, one charge.
1: We're copying.
2: Really?
1: Go ahead.
2: Can I go ahead and get another unit out here to be non-emergent?
1: Edward 20, can be in our 308.
3: Right there, 308. They were 20 is probably busy on that report.
1: I copy.
4: Thank you, 303. 20, can you show me this 10-6 in reference to this report?
1: I copy.
5: 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I copy.

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0: 6 Ruby, back in service with paperwork. 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
0: 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I'll be transporting the family to the hospital.

0: 84. I'll have this female 1014 route to the hospital if we get miles ready.
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0: No, 10:25, I think. 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
1: Yeah.
2: I think you have me attached to the wrong call. I should be on old Tesla alarm call.
1: Yeah, copy.

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1: Copy.

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Caller is advising that her daughter was scammed out of $1,000 over the phone. Just wanting contact in person.

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1: Okay, copy.

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0: off on her.
1: I have an article at the loyalty in a 61-year-old female, possibly sick with the UTI and able to control her bladder. I've only got one truck. What do you guys?
0: We can hold on to it, and we can hold on emergency calls until we catch up.
2: Clearing hospital.
1: 500, I copy last unit. 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
1: 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Andrew Vaughn, 512-69, is going to be revoked for habitual offender negative warrants.
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1: I copy.
3: 308, I'll be tonight.
1: I copy.
4: Yeah, 12. Cleveland, Church of God, until further notice. No need for a status check. I've been here since 1700. I failed to advise you.
1: I copy.
2: 504.
5: The gang, I'm going to be on board.
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I have you out for the non-emergency 2400, and thank you, Park Drive Northwest, room 143.

0: 70, can you copy an accident? At the community center on Church Street. A female that come there was hit by another subject on parking lot. Female's on bicycle, the subject was in a car. The other female was refusing EMS, it's swimming in the pool right now. Still getting pregnant.
1: Jenny, who's calling this in?
0: It's going to be the aquatics director there at the community center.
2: Further, I'll be around as well.

0: reason.
1: Yeah.
0: Okay, for us to report.
2: We have 97.
3: I'm clear for my residence. If you'll keep me on this, whatever for.
1: Sure, copy.

0: 5, we're back in service.
1: 3, copy.
2: Six show something. I mean, 7 show something.
1: I copy. Can you please stay central?
0: Five, copy.
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1: Copy.
2: Five oh seven. 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
1: It's Shannon Craig.
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2: Sirius, just go ahead.
0: Hey, Jerome. 438 Market Street Northeast. 438 Market Street Northeast. People are yelling at each other from across the road from the caller. We're still getting further.

0: 602-306. Callers advising that they saw a male leave, go towards Cass Street, headed north. White male with short hair wearing a t-shirt. Or possibly coming from the old cemetery.
1: 602, I just came down Cass, had no contact.
0: I copy.
1: Well, 602, is it going to be the yellow apartment?

0: 602. He geoed in on Depot Street. I'll get the actual address for you.
1: 10-4, because I'm right here on Market Street, down by the Henniker House.
0: From the description of it, it sounded like they were walking on Cass Street towards the old cemetery on Railroad Street.
1: 10-4.

65. Can you start towards Albee on McGrady? He's going to be an NBA report. Caller has a vehicle hit his Toyota Tundra. Caller was hard to understand. Managers got footage of it. Said the vehicle that hit his Tundra also almost hit another person in the parking lot. GMC pickup, fancy wheels on it, tag, out of mind, 4421, Tennessee Black License Plates. Beating, weeping around cars on Paul Huff. Turned on the Michigan Avenue Road from Stewart. Going towards Polk County. Any contact observed time is 1810.

0: 602, her address was the 438 Market Street with the long driveway. She's advising that you're in the right area. She's not sure if they're still arguing or not.
1: 602, I actually came up here to Bake Street and down around Charleston, Cumberland, Church, and I've had no contact with anyone.
0: I copy. Edward 2, copy a call. Adrian Route, 316 Mallard Trail Northwest, 316 Mallard Trail Northwest, for Prowler. Caller's advising that someone's trying to sell pest control and they tried to come into their house.

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1: Back up.
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1: Good.
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1: She advised she's outside on Market Street.
2: 10-4, I'm coming down behind Depot.
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1: Good.
0: 604, Baker Paul.
1: I copy. Six two 99 Mercedes, white in color, to Jennifer Upmore, 438 Market Street Northeast. Shouldn't be the caller.
0: 10-4. I'm going to be 1097. That's actually going to be off from Depot Street.
1: I copy.
0: Five oh seven.
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0: Transporting 9 Memorial 3091.5.
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1: Okay. I've been in the area here. I've not seen anybody selling anything. I just didn't know if they had vehicles I could look forward to.
0: Copy.

0: I'm just put me in the area here. 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
1: Okay, copy.

0: 602, everything okay?
1: Everything's 10-4. Had no contact with anybody. You can show us back tonight.
0: And copy.
2: Five for six, we're back to service.
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1: Edward 2.
2: Good.
1: Brightness isn't the best. Stand by here. He's come up with an ID. Got one of my fellas out here.
2: I copy.
1: Edward 2, could you come up Florida? To driver's license or ID, because it's just an ID.
2: Go ahead.
1: The M247-1203-74000 for David on the end. I can't hardly see it. It's a picture of it. It's a zero on the end. Be 4,000 at the end of it.
2: I copy.
1: It should come back to Ricky Martin.
2: I copy.
1: Okay, Ricky Martinez. Sorry about that.

0: too. It says valid license, negative warrants.
1: Okay, thank you. We spoke to him. I'll go over and speak to the complainant.
0: I copy.

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0: 1210 Avenue, 1210 Wilson. House, possible verbal at this time.

0: Really? 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Hey, he's moving along. We'll be tonight.
1: I copy.
2: Edward James.
1: Go ahead.
2: I spoke to the complainant. So I'm just going to move on. Be 10-8. If you would, just put this on extra patrol for evening hours. A couple of residents there would appreciate it.
1: I copy.

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1: Yeah.
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1: Good.
0: I'm gonna have a vehicle, 1081. Come with me. Going to Conning Square on K Street.
1: Check out.

You mean not to the retreat at Spring Creek Apartments, 260 25th Street Northeast. It'll be building 5 there. Caller's advising there's a silver 4-door Kia that's parked in a handicapped spot. I'm assuming with no placards. Is there backed in there wanting you to come check the vehicle?

0: 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Copy of domestic.
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0: Give me an route to 2421-2421 Georgetown Road, Northwest, the Knights Inn, LB room 27. Leave your callers not in this room, says they hear a female saying, get out. She's just screaming. There's a white male involved. He's going to be in a white shirt. Correction, a long sleeve white shirt, white hat, black pants. 43, your status.
2: 43, copy. Yeah.
0: Go ahead.
2: 088-098-331. You copy at 21.
0: You are in. Go ahead.
2: 974, correction, 947, Baker Robert, Norval.

0: Valid negative, that tag is to return on a 2017 white Lexus to Jenny Evans, Spring Street, out of Cleveland, 3 of 27 in the car.
1: Copy. 4-3, can you put me tonight for the warning and start me a new OCA for a loss item?
0: Copy. 4669, they're advising that there's also a female in the apartment, says the male's now walking around the apartment outside.

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0: Been at the 408-408 Spring Hill Drive Northeast. Now, your caller is advising there's a dog on Grand Drive in relation to this address that's barking. It's chained up to the front porch area. It's a large white dog. He's just wanting to make a complaint about it. He'll check the area.

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0: It's gonna be Candy Creek Baptist, 294 Old Eureka Road Northwest. 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
0: 10-4. 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

0: 82, can you copy an accident?
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0: the CVS on Stewart, 200 Stewart Road Northeast. I'll be a black Honda Civic in a Ford Escape light blue in color. Advising they're still blocking the roadway a little bit. 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
0: That's great.
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0: Beach Drive, Clearwater Drive, Tennessee 939. Baker Mary, Henry Tom.
1: I got it. Just passing the 22 mile marker. Any contacts or stop times 1936?

0: 308.
1: Wait, send out for a reckless driver bullet. The 22-175 going northbound for a silver semi truck, trailer number of 2021, possible tag Tom Williams. Contact me, sir. First stop time is 1937.
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0: 50. She's valid negative.
1: Copy. You're 28. Good. First one's number is Georgia, 28. Sam, Victor, Charlie, 6-1-8-9. The second will be Tennessee, 7-2-4. Victor, Mary, Norris, Charlie.
0: 57's return. Georgia, Sam Baker Charles, 6189, is a 2016 Black Honda Civic to a Andrew Hodge out of Murray, 1 of 27 NSR. Tennessee, 724, Baker Mary, Nora Charles, is a 2011 Blue Ford to a Kinsley Austin, Gibson Drive out of Cleveland, 3 of 27 NSR.

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0: It's going to be the Loyalty in 2400 Executive Park Drive Northwest. It'll be around room 227. It says it's going to be the room just past the fire extinguisher. She's trying to get a better room number. Caller's advising they can hear a child screaming in this room. It says that the possible mother there threatened to throw the child's tablet over the balcony, and the child's crying. My mom's going to be 5 foot blonde hair, wearing shorts. Says it's possibly going to be room 226, and there's a red truck parked out front.

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1: Hi, Kak. I copy.
2: Did you tell me?
1: I copy.
2: Go ahead.
1: They're both valid negative.

0: 46, can you copy SF report? YMCA 220-220 Urban Road Northwest. Make contact with Eric Campbell there. He will meet you up front. It says he left his gym bag in the locker room there and had some money stolen out of his wallet.
1: Careful.
2: Go ahead.
3: I'm just letting you know, I've got two calls holding on Hanna Road Northwest. One's going to be a harassment report from Ariel Bishop. The second call is going to be from the other party, just wanting to make a noise complaint at 141 Hanna Road Northwest.
1: Four and three, I can handle both of those.
3: I copy, thank you. One oh three, Ariel Bishops called in advising that the male at 141 Hanna Road said he didn't threaten her husband with a gun, just said that he was gonna shoot him off of his dirt bike for riding up and down the road. That party's now called in complaining about him riding up and down the road. They've put it away.
1: I'll get your date of birth.
0: Okay, he's showing negative locals right now.
4: AD, copy 28.
0: AD, go ahead.
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0: Is a 2005 Red Ford to Billy Smith at Chattanooga, 8 of 26.
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2: Hey, 83, I'm good. I'll be getting out at 505 Grand Drive in relation to this traffic.
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0: 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You check Hamilton as well.
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0: 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Is that who's going to be on the motorcycle?
1: 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It's going to be Ariel Bishop's husband that was on the motorcycle.

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1: 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Okay, just confirm 360, Baker Robert, King Charles, is that correct?
3: 860.
1: Okay. 82.
4: Clear that hang up. I'm up here and I drove around this under distress.
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0: 14.
1: She's valid, niggas.
0: 10-4, could you check her out a poll, please?
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0: 69, I've got two for you. First one's Tennessee 130-333-508. Second one's 138-396-495.
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